MQ, Mystical Ambulance. Respond cold, 25 Stellar Drive for the 33-year-old female suicidal, Dish Rapidi. Again, ground fire alarm to Mystic River Ambulance, 1057. Respond cold, 25 Stellar Drive for the 33-year-old female suicidal, Dish Rapidi. SQ 2024.

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times to Mystagram 1, Mystagram Ambulance, 12 second crew needed, medic 12, respond hot, 42, that's 42 Misty View Ave, crossroad of Ocean View Ave and Bayview Ave, for the 77-year-old male, altered mental status. Again, gotten fire alarm to Mystagram 1, Mystagram Ambulance, full second crew needed, medic 12, respond hot, 42 Misty View Ave, for the 77-year-old male, confused, ultimate status, altitude 2109.

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Tiguan Ambulance, 912, respond hot. Transfer Pequot 2 westerly for the 87-year-old male, UTI sepsis. Again, Groton Fire Alarm 2, Groton Ambulance, Medic 12, respond hot. Pequot 2, Pequot 2 westerly transfer for the 87-year-old male, UTI sepsis. Ops 1, 2220.

Engine 1, ladder 1, engine 2, rescue 2, standby for dispatch, smell of gas inside. Engine 1, ladder 1, engine 2, rescue 2, 1515 Matthewson Street. Residents stating they smell gas inside. There are multiple units, unknown ill effects. One, engine two, rescue two. Respond to 1515 Matthewson Street. Residents are stating they smell gas inside through multiple units. Unknown ill effects. 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

Mr. Carpenter. 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In Italy. 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

Garden Fire Alarm 2, Pequannock Bridge R1, Garden Ambulance, Next 12. 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Again, Garden Fire Alarm 2, Pequannock Bridge R1, Garden Ambulance, Next 12. 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
1: Grant Firearm 2, Grant Ambulance, Medic 12, Grant City, responding hot, 16 Kamaha Street, the cross street of Chenecasset Road and dead end. 59-year-old female, rapid heart rate, difficulty breathing, operate ops 1, Grant Firearm 2, Grant Ambulance, Medic 12, Grant City, responding hot, 16 Kamaha Street, the 59-year-old female, rapid heart rate, difficulty breathing, operate ops 1, 114.

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0: Thank you.

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Probably one vehicle accident. 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

0: 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Five five one, transporting one BLS to Bacchus.
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Thank you.

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Station. A male in need of a lift assist, unknown injuries. Again, this ends at 3 Rescue 1. 210-210, Colonel John Gardner Road. Medical alarm activation. Male in need of a lift assist. Unknown injuries, Henry Dispatch 455.

Respond number 74, Westminster Street, and 85-year-old male needing lipasis. 74 Westminster Street, 0554.

Rescue 2 respond, number 10, Birch Drive, along with the Rhode Island State Police, staging the area for a suicidal male at 612. Rescue 2, you're responding at 612. Number 10, Birch Drive, staged in the area for the state police. Suicidal male, 612.

dispatch, turn to the Hope Valley ambulance, say full crews needed, Kanach Clubs 1, 825 Main Street, cottage building, room 105, a 69-year-old female with chest pain, difficulty breathing. Hope Valley ambulance, say full crews needed, 825 Main Street, cottage building, room 105, available contact, dispatch 0613.

0: 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Just 14, sir.
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ambulance, a second full cruise needed, number 4, Windcheck Pond Road. A 77-year-old female, chest pain, edema in the legs. Southbound ambulance, a second full cruise needed, number 4, Windcheck Pond Road. Available contact dispatch 0701.

0: 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Number 4, Windcheck Pond Road. A 77-year-old female, chest pain, edema in the legs. National Ambulance, St. Paul cruising near Mutual Aid to Hope Valley, number 4, Windcheck Pond Road. Devil contact dispatch 0704.
1: A 41's on the way.
0: Roger, 41.

Attention, Exeter Rescue. 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Meet the state, please. Be first suicidal male. Speeding Rescue, respond on Route 102 in front of 550 Victory Highway. Meet the state police on scene. Suicidal male. Time is 7:07.

1984. Okay, then send you one rescue one. Respond to 164 Caswell Street for 70-year-old male, difficulty breathing. All right, Holcock, showing 80. Time of dispatch is 709.

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wants the service.

this last session, the Valley Vigilance Spirosonic 2 T Berry Lane, the group home, a 23-year-old female with a knee injury. So Valley Vigilance responding to T Berry Lane, group home, 23-year-old female with a knee injury. 815, do an RFFFF.

0: Exeter fire alarm. 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

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Asheville Ambulance responding, 215 North Road, 79-year-old female, hypoglycemia. 822, Devara, 555.

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0: 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Going to be 46 female. Needs an eval.
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0: Enter Rescue 2 responding. 251 Main Street, meet in the front door, meet with the nurse. 46-year-old female needs an eval. Repeating rescue, respond. 251 Main Street, going to be 46-year-old female for an eval. Time is 0825.
1: Ashwin, we also need two drivers, need to complete the course 865, responding 215 North Road, 79-year-old female, hypoglycemia. If you're available, contact dispatch 824.

Grants Ireland, Hughes Clinic Ridge, Ireland, Grand Ambulance, and Medic 12 respond hot, 285 Midway Oval, cross streets of Virginia's Court and York Court for the 57-year-old female abdominal pain. Again, that's Quantic Bridge, Grattan Ambulance, Medic 12, responding hot, 285 Midway Oval, 57-year-old female, abdominal pain. Operate Ops 1, 844.

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1: Thank you.

Glen Violent, Paddock Ridge Fire. Got an ambulance, Medic 15. Respond hot, 12 Central Avenue, cross street the Fort Hill Court and Midway Oval for the 41-year-old male vomiting blood. Again, that's Quantic Bridge, Grattan Ambulance, Medic 15, responding hot, 12 Central Avenue for the 41-year-old male vomiting blood. Operate Ops 1, 850.

312. 312 is Transport 1 to South County.

got an ambulance. Full third crew needed. Got city for the delay of ambulance. Cold response, 53 Meridian Street, cross streets of Smith Street and North Street. Unit 1 for the 82-year-old female fall off the lift assist. Again, got an ambulance, full third crew needed. City fire for the delay. Cold response, 63 Meridian Street, Unit 1 for the 82-year-old female fall off the lift assist. Operate, Op 1, 856.

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One Rescue 1, respond to 189 Point Judith Road, Unit B, Bravo, the basement apartment, for a 71-year-old female with abdominal pain. 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

rescue 2 in and off.

Teutonic Bridge, fire and Grattan ambulance responding hot, Town Senior Center, 102 Newtown Road. The 80-year-old female fell with a head injury. Again, that's Teutonic Bridge, Grattan ambulance responding hot, the Town Senior Center, 102 Newtown Road. The 80-year-old female fell with a head injury. Operate up 1, 930 you guys.

Alpha, dispatch SME, Alpha Alley Ambulance, the crews need to respond. 81 New London Turnpike, a male construction worker that's bumped into a dumpster, hit his ribs. He's now complaining of difficulty breathing and feels like he's going to pass out. Alpha Alley Ambulance, second crews need to respond. 81 New London Turnpike, a male construction worker bumped into a dumpster, hit his ribs, now complaining of difficulty breathing, feels like he's going to pass out. 943, contact dispatch available.

Texas Home for Hovelli Ambulance, cruising to respond, 81 New London Turnpike. Male construction worker hit his ribs on a dumpster, not complaining of difficulty breathing, and feels like he's going to pass out. 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

0: Carolina Fire Department, Edsel Medical, 81 New London Turnpike. Male construction worker hit his ribs on a dumpster, not planning of difficulty breathing, and feels like he's going to pass out. Mutual aid responding from Exeter. Carolina Fire Department, 81 New London Turnpike, flight of ambulance, 948.
1: 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It's going to be for a male, whacked his ribs on a dumpster, having difficulty breathing, time is 0948.

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0: 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From the intersection of Point Judith and Woodruff Ave, 2-car MBA, occupant complaining of minor back pain. 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
1: EMS, Stone Ridge, 6.

ground fire alarm to Old Mystic R1, Mystic River Ambulance, Medic 15. Respond hot, Stone Ridge, 186 Jerry Bond Road, in the physical therapy room for the elderly female rapid heart rate. Again, that's Old Mystic R1, Mystic River Ambulance, Medic 15, respond hot, Stone Ridge, 186 Jerry Brown Road, for the in the physical therapy room for the elderly female rapid heart rate. 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

Grant Fire 1 to Quantic Bridge Fire. Grant Ambulance, Medic 12. Respond, hot. Still so senior living, 425 Jurassic Drive. Unit 344 for the 87-year-old female. General weakness. Again, that's Quantic Bridge Fire, Grattan Ambulance, Medic 12, responding hot, Delta Senior Living, 425 Jurassic Drive, Unit 344, for the 87-year-old female, general weakness. Operate Ops 1, 10-03.

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0: 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ER to LNM, BLS, patient's ready. 1048.
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You clear south of Turner. 1052.

51, respond for mutual aid, out of South Kingstown, Route 1 southbound by the Government Center. A checkup after MBA.

0: Again, that's Rescue 1. Respond for mutual aid, town of South Kingstown. Route 1 on the southbound side by the government center. Check up after MVA. Time of dispatch is 10:54.
1: Rescue 1, by the way.
0: 10:54.

0: Charles Town Dispatch, attention Charles Town Ambulance. You'll be responding one car motor vehicle accident, car versus guardrail, Route 1 at Hoxie Ave. Charles Town Dispatch, attention to Charles Town Ambulance. You'll be responding Route 1 at Hoxie Ave for motor vehicle accident, one car into guardrail.
1: Obvious.

0: There's been such in the Dunes Corners Fire Department. You're burst running into Charlestown Post Road and Hoxie Ave. A motor vehicle accident, car into a guardrail. Dunes Corners Fire Department, responding into Charlestown Post Road at Hoxie Ave. Motor vehicle accident, car into a guardrail. 1059, 2 PTR 56.
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0: Sounds like minor injuries. Police are shutting Route 1 down, so when you approach, try and think about a nice locking position, please.
1: Appreciate it.
0: Abby, please report for 2 minor injuries. You get on scene. 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
0: To engine 4.
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0: ambulance, mutual aid response into North Stonington, number 75, Swanton Hill Road, the Stonington Institute, in the infirmary for a subject with a rash. Again, that's a cold response, mutual aid into North Stonington, number 75, Swanton Hill Road, the Stonington Institute, in the infirmary for a subject with a rash. Time now, 11:09.
1: 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Respond to 101 Triple O'Trea, 7-year-old female with chest pain, difficulty breathing, also just diagnosed with AFib.
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1: 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Again, that's Engine 3 and Rescue 1. Respond to 101. Tupelo Trail for 70-year-old female with chest pain, difficulty breathing, just diagnosed with AFib. Time of dispatch is 11:10.

0: 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SA3 is responding. EMR driver needed to pick up the ambulance.
1: 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EMR driver needed to pick up the ambulance. 1111.
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2: 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Hydrant in front of 44 Lake Road will be out of service. The hydrant in front of 4444 Lake Road will be out of service per Veolia at 11:12. 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

Dispatch, I don't believe we're doing EM numbers with the new CAD system, but if you want to just add a note in the CAD that we have one refusal, one transport for this motor vehicle accident.

0: Telephone dispatch, attention Charlestown ambulance. We're responding to 10 Center Street. We have a 77-year-old male, difficulty breathing, bleeding from the scrotum. That's 10 Center Street for a 77-year-old male, difficulty breathing, bleeding from the scrotum. 1125.
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0: Charlestown. Squad 1's back in quarters. Rescue 1's responding. What was the nature of that call?
1: There's a 77-year-old male bleeding from his scrotum, difficulty breathing.
0: Receive.

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0: 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Yeah, 200's returning with a refusal.
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1: Yeah, 1 2.

Thunder 1 and Rescue 2. Respond to the Town Beach South Pavilion, 39 Boston Neck, for a 22-year-old male falling with a head injury. Now conscious and alert. Engine 1, Rescue 2, 39 Boston Neck, Town Beach South Pavilion. 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For a 22-year-old male falling with a head injury. Conscious and alert, 1157.

0: Charlestown Dispatch, attention Charlestown Ambulance, Silver responding. Arrowhead Dental, 4995 South County Trail. People are reported person in room 25, reportedly having a heart attack. Charlestown Dispatch, attention the Charlestown Ambulance, Silver responding. Arrowhead Dental, 4995 South County Trail, room 25, for a person reported to be having a heart attack.
1: Rescue 2 will be clear of South County. We will be responding to that from South County.

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Again, R1 response, 93 Hewitt Road, 31-year-old female, difficulty breathing, 1204.

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1: He's at Geyser Street and Meadowbrook Lane for the 31-year-old female, difficulty breathing. Again, that's ground fire alarm to Mystic River Ambulance, Medic 15, responding hot, 93 Hewitt Road, for the 31-year-old female, difficulty breathing. Operate Ops 2, 1205.

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1: 12:36.

Grattan Fire Alarm, New Pequannock Bridge, Fire, Grattan Ambulance, Medic 12, respond hot, Rough Point State Park, about a half mile in on the main trail for the 63-year-old female, difficulty breathing. Again, that's Pequannock Bridge, Grattan Ambulance, Medic 12, responding hot, Rough Point State Park, 100 Depot Road, for the 63-year-old female, difficulty breathing. Operate Ops 1, 1241.

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1: All 40.

got fire alarms, Mystic Fire, Mystic River Ambulance, Response Cold, Academy Point, 20 Academy Lane, in the lobby, for the 80-year-old male with an arm laceration. Again, that's Mystic Fire, Mystic River Ambulance, Responding Cold, Academy Point, 20 Academy Lane, in the lobby, for the 80-year-old male with an arm laceration. Operate Ops 2, 1246.

Cruz, is transport out of the ER going to LNM ALS EKG. Patient's right. ER to LNM ALS EKG. 1258.

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Charlestown Dispatch, attention Charlestown Ambulance, civilly responding 4705 Old Post Road, East Charlestown Mental Health. Police on the scene with a patient requesting rescue for a psyche valve. You'll be responding 4705 Old Post Road, police on the scene with a patient requesting a psyche valve. 1348.

0: vacía.
1: 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What's ask you? 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

0: Scranton Fireline to Old Michigan, Michigan Ambulance, Medic 12, respond hot, 171 North Dunnington Road, cross case of Lanton Hill Road and New London Turnpike, for the 78-year-old male, chest pain, history of a heart surgery. Again, that is Scranton Fire Alarm to Old Mystic R1, Mystic River Ambulance, and Medic 12, responding hot, 171 North Stonington Road, for the 78-year-old male, chest pain, history of heart surgery. Operate on Ops 2, 1400.
1: This is the vehicle sitting in the turnaround right before the Southeast Count line, and it's just kind of sitting there. It has its hazards on. I don't know if you want to test someone out, but it's kind of blocking the turnaround.
2: Sounds perfect.

Street Rescue 1, standby for dispatch medical. Sector 3, Rescue 1, respond to 59 Meadow Suite Trail for a 79-year-old male fallen. No apparent injuries, lift assist only. Again, that's Engine 3 and Rescue 1, respond to number 59 Meadow Suite Trail for a 79-year-old male fallen. No apparent injuries, lift assist only. Time of dispatch is 1408.

and fire alarm to Aquatic Bridge, Grattan Ambulance, researching a medic, Stonington Institute, hot response, 618 Aquatic Road, unit 102, a 56-year-old male, vomiting and lethargic. Again, that's Grattan Fire Alarm to Aquatic Bridge, Grattan Ambulance, researching a medic, Stonington Institute, 618 Aquatic Road, unit 102, hot response for the 56-year-old male, vomiting and lethargic. Operator Ops 1, 1416.

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1: Right, Fletcher. 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That's speeding rescue respond. 251 Main Street. To be in the front entrance. 42 male. Who's ETOH needs medical clearance. Time is 1441.

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She's now conscious and alert.

Again, that's Rescue 1 response for Mutual Aid, town of North Kingstown, 25 Salisbury Avenue. Hamilton Elementary School for a 10-year-old female had a seizure, passed out. She is now conscious alert. 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

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Rescue 1, respond Mutree, County North Kingstown. 475 School Street, be the West Bay Christian Academy. Be in the nurse's office. Can be 11-year-old with an eye injury. That's feeding rescue, respond Mutree to North Kingstown. 475 School Street, this be the West Bay Christian Academy. In the nurse's office, going to be for 11-year-old with an eye injury. Time is 15:08.

the ER going to LNM ALS EKG. 66-year-old male TIA. 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

Omestic Fire 1, Domestic Ambulance, Hot Response, Masson Care, 45 Claire Drive, Unit 3214, for the 90-year-old male fall victim. Repeating that fire alarm to Omestic Fire R1, Domestic Ambulance. Hot response from Masonic Air, 45 Claire Drive, 3214, 90-year-old male fall victim, up to 1632.

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No voice contact. Oh, voice contact called me. Repeating that fire alarm to ride ambulance, Golden Fox 172 Ring Drive for the medical alarm. Voice contact made. Small victim, no injuries. Ops 116 39.

Exeter number 2 fire with rescue. Respond 517 Mill Road for a possible structure fire. Again, that's Exeter 1, Exeter 2 with rescue. Respond 517 Mill Road for a possible structure fire. Called in at 1644.

0: 3, you're responding 1645. Chief 1, I have an MBA. Can I take one of, can I take that rescue? Chief 1. Rescue 2. Rescue 2, respond 560 South County Trail for an MBA UPS truck versus vehicle. Timeout is 1646.
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0: Meanwhile, I've got you one in town available. Receive Rescue 1. Now, can you start heading for that structure fire?
1: Yeah,
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1: Chief 1, you're on scene. Go ahead, North King Sound Battalion 1.
0: Battalion 1, engines 5-2-3, rescue 1 responding. 517 Bell Road.
1: Sorry, Chief Battalion 1, that's 5-2-3 and rescue 1 responding at 7, correction, 1652.
0: Additionally, I have official hazards responding to 560 South County Trail for the MVA.
1: Received. Special hazards responding 560 South County Trail for the MVA at 1652. 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
1: Rescue 2, you're on scene 1653. Go ahead, Chief 1.
0: At this time, it appears the fire...
1: You're reporting that it appears that the fire is out at this time, 1654.

0: 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God rescue.
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0: Or you see one patient extricated, no entrapment, 1655. Fire alarm to Chief One. 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
2: At this time, engine can handle and cancel all patients exit two. I will take the state fire marshal.
0: Receive, engine can handle. And you will take the state fire marshal at 1656.
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0: Apparatus responding to 517 Mail Road, engine 8 to handle. 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

Sunfire Subbase Fire, respond Nautilus Park, 167 Entree Drive. Caller reporting black smoke coming out of the dryer vent on the rear of the house. Repeating that fire alarm, Subbase Fire, respond Nautilus Park, 167 Osprey Drive for the caller reporting black smoke coming out of the dryer vent on the rear of the house. Ops 117 open.

0: all that lustfully.
1: I'll just check in, what is the status of the State Fire Marshal?
0: State Fire Marshal just called. He should be on his way now.
1: Thank you.

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1: Rescue 2 is clear, returning to refusal.
0: Control, Somerset Fire, we're responding to a boat fire south of the Karaka Bridge, I believe. The river has been notified. Boat fire south of the Karaka Bridge. Fire has been notified. There were 40 people on board. It is in our on land at this time. I'll copy.
2: Metro receives Somerset. We'll fire south of Bragger Bridge. We'll get some money started.
0: Marine 1 is responding. Underway. Walkie OV.
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1: Metro Control, son.
0: Control, do you require any Coast Guard assistance for that vessel fire south of the Braga Bridge?
1: That's unknown, sir, until we have companies on scene.
0: I will be monitoring this channel.
1: Metro received.
0: Summer set fire, Metro Control.
1: Summer set fire.
0: It was reported that the boat was very close to the shoreline. Two parties have evacuated the vessel and were safe on land. Coast Guard can stand out at this time. I'll advise on arrival. How copy?
1: Metro Control, we see Coast Guard will be standing down.

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Dispatch sent in Westerly Fire Department, 18 Meadow Lark Drive for an illegal burn. 18 Meadow Lark Drive for an illegal burn. 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
1: Does the responding unit have a on-scene ETA?
0: Somerset Metro.
2: Somerset Marine 1, we're answering. Currently on-scene, we got a 26-foot pleasure craft, no smoke or fire at this time. I have two POVs with life jackets on the shoreline. We're investigating. First two, how copy?
0: Metro received Somerset 1 on-scene. Received your message.
2: No smoke or fire, no immediate hazard seen.
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0: Received, no smoke or fire.
1: Metro Control, Coast Guard, copied all that by intercept. Thank you very much.

0: Recibido, sí.
1: Squad 1, sí.
2: Thank you.

0: 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Go ahead, engine 4.
1: There's no active fire currently at this time. We spoke to the homeowner. They were burning some mail. We should be all set here.
0: Okay. Okay. 10-4. Thanks for that update. 393 to Westlake Dispatching. Clear the call for Westlake Fire.
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0: Charlie, I'm from squad one.
1: Squad one?
0: Squad one will be clear. Rescue two will be clearing momentarily.
1: 7625.

Marine One calling Fall River. On Task Force One.

0: Somerset calling Fall River on Marine Task Force 1. I was looking for the Marine unit.
1: Fall Marine 1.
0: Hey guys, we had those two POVs on the shoreline. Looks like we had a small engine fire, knocked it down with a couple extinguishers. Looks like it's still smoldering in there, but we're out of extinguishers. How copy?
1: Our fire pump is 10 on the frisk.
0: Yeah, our fire pump is running. I just don't want to sink the boat where it lies.
2: Excellent.
1: Fort Marine 1 to Somerset Marine 1.
0: That's right.
1: Will another extinguisher knock it down, or what exactly do you think you need?
0: Yeah, we'll try another extinguisher. If you want to put your bow right against the stern here, come on in and see if we can get a knockdown.
1: Appreciate.
0: There's a small, like, 2x2 engine hatch that we gained access with, but the main engine hatch is hydraulic and unable to be used. I'm in 4.5 feet of water right now.

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1: I'll be releasing Engine 8. I'll be remaining on scene waiting for the state fire marshal.
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1: Go ahead, Task Force 1, Somerset 1 is on.
0: So be advised, I have the Coast Guard on the line there requesting to know if there's any contamination to the surrounding water.

0: Somerset Marine 1 from Metro Control on Task Force 1.
1: Go ahead, Task Force 1, Somerset 1 is on.
0: So be advised, I have the Coast Guard on the line there requesting to know if there's any contamination to the surrounding water.
1: Negative, no hazards in the water at this time.
0: Proceed.

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1: Metro Control on.
0: Somerset, as well as Fall River's on seat. We have Land Cruise as well as their Marine Division. Fire has been knocked down. We're just arranging a tow with the owner. I'll copy.
1: Message received, sir.
0: Thanks for your help.

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1: Go ahead, chief one.
0: Homeowner's on the scene. Scene's been turned over to the state fire marshal and homeowner. All is going to be clear.
1: Receive, chief. One homeowner is on scene. Scene has been turned over to the state fire marshal. All exit 1 will be clear at 1741.

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Possible entrapment. Airbags have deployed. MVA, Seacrest Drive, Winnipeg Road intersection. Possible entrapment. The airbags have deployed. 1744.

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0: 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End of test, 1759.
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Roger.

0: 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Operate out form. 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The 26-year-old female vomiting, possible food poisoning. Operate out form, 1807.
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through to 29 Chestnut Street, the carriage house, for a 88-year-old male, was choking, is no longer choking, but is still coughing. 29 Chestnut, the carriage house, for an 88-year-old male, was choking, is no longer choking, but is coughing, in the dining room, 1810.

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Hotel Founders Lodge, attention Charlestown Fire District. You'll be responding to a fire alarm activation, 289 Narrow Lane, Charlestown Fire District, attention Charlestown Fire District. You'll be responding to a fire alarm activation, 289 Narrow Lane,

Dispatch Tension Carolina Fire Department, Lollium Campground, lot number 43 for a propane leak. Lollium Campground, lot number 43 for a propane leak, 1828.

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0: Westerly, I just made contact with a Hope Valley firefighter at lot 41. Said there is no one at 43. Can you confirm that location?

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1: I'm on hold with them. They told us it was the campground, but it might be the trailer park.
0: Receive it. I'm going to head that direction. Confirmation. Can you make an update?

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605. Be advised, I have a firefighter at lot 43 on the Hillsdale Mobile Home Park, and they know of no propane issue, so it's got to be at the campground.

0: 605, the dispatcher is on the line with the alarm company who called it in. We believe it's 510 Gardner Road.
1: Yeah.
2: Address come back to the campground or to residential?
0: There is a site 43, but we only have the intersecting streets. We don't see sites on the map. And there is no site map with the lot, the site numbers on it for the trailer park.
2: Steve, I'm at the campground on the site. I'll be investigating.
0: Received 605. You're on scene at the campground, 510 Gardner Road.

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0: 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Chief, I'm just coming back in town. You need any other apparatus?
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0: I believe just 617.
1: For now, that should be fine. 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
1: Roger, thank you.

0: 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I'm on site 43. 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

to Nunequat Long Point, Mystical Ambulance, Team 54, responding cold 150 Pearl Street. The 81-year-old female, in and out of consciousness. She is now conscious. I bring up 2, ground fire alarm to Nunequat Long Point, Mystic River Ambulance, Team 54, responding cold, 150 Pearl Street, 150 Pearl Street, cross streets of Spring Street and Morgan Point, 81-year-old female, fall in and out of consciousness. She is currently conscious. Operate up 2, 1919.

an ambulance responding cold, 72 Village Lane, unit number 5, 40-year-old female, a possibly infected tooth, upper house 1, set a fire alarm 2, ground ambulance responding cold, 72 Village Lane, unit number 5.

0: 605 to Westwood.
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